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Both an open line. Those sounds of distress, area 42004.

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0: 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Can you confirm the suspect's description?
1: AV-70, copy, repeating. Suspect should be 70 westbound at the 61-mile marker at Mustard Road. We have an accident between a black Range Rover and a black and red small SUV. Both vehicles are on the right shoulder.

Samuels, 28 Palos 2-2, 908 Pine Avenue, between Delaware Road and Pontiac Avenue in Monocacy Village. Chest pain, 9 Bravo, 2015.

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0: It's 402. 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I have a 1057 PD, Walmart, Guilford Drive, no area car.
1: Okay. Can hold it.
0: 10-4. Frederick to 403, well, welfare.
1: You're Frederick on handle.
0: .433-10-4. Frederick to 403, welfare.
1: 71.

Part 416-213, respond for a physical domestic in progress, 10701 South Lane Court, off Hemlock Point Road, Lakeland, or Pinehurst. Speaking with Serena, advised earlier that her mom and stepdad were arguing and he saw him grab her, and they're currently arguing again, area 16-2038.

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1: Okay. We have someone getting into the Corolla. If you want us to stop it or you want to let him go, it's a female.
2: Stand by.

0: Clear 421.
1: C-13,
0: Frederick.
1: C-13. To the next unit, come in. The mail subject will be outside. Waiting to talk to the next officer.
0: 211, direct. I believe she advised the mail subjects outside if you could speak with him.
2: Yeah.
0: Frederick, 421, did you get the vehicle stopped?

424, respond for 911, 8730, Fox Gap Road in Middletown. Spoke with Amy, advisor, has been passed out, and then he came to and does not want medical assistance. Area 72050.

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0: Target's 211.
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0: 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Do you have an OLN or is it out of Maryland?
1: Stand by one second.

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1: Coming off the ceiling from the Wendy's. There's mail in the 7th Echo Hotel, 5374. 7th Echo Hotel, 5374, it's a silver Toyota Camry.

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1: Yeah.
0: Subject not to be valid.
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1: Got it.
0: I have a follow-up in Area 5B on Shady Pines Drive. 211 handled it. He's busy, and there's also no other East car.

0: 427, respond for a 911, Home Depot, 5517, Urbana Pike. Natasha called in because she initially thought someone stole her car. But then she found the car, everything's okay. Area 5821 set.
1: 4G closer.
0: 10-4, 427 direct.

417, Frederick. 417. Change this card to an assault, and once everybody is off of it, you can close at 98. My number, I'll be 10-8. 417, 10-4.

0: 427, respond for a theft in progress. Coles, 7350 Guilford Drive. There was three people that came in and stole clothes and perfume. They've left, and they're on Guilford Drive.
1: Is there a vehicle description?
0: All we have is a tan SUV.
2: 417 Frederick, can I say that?
0: 417-10-4.
3: It is 2026-0029-5083.

0: units responding to go for drives, a number one male wearing black clothes and shoulder dreads, and then another number one male wearing all black. And then there's a female in a white shirt and black slides.
1: For some feedback, confirming the vehicle did not have a tag or the 17 was able to locate it there.
0: They advised no tag.

0: 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The Sunoco 110 Silo Hill Road, they found a machete in the trash can. Area 112118.
1: Tower.

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0: The vehicle for the call stuff is going to be an older model, tan GMC Yukon, coming down 355 South if you want to look for it.

0 Myersville Road at the Alban Tractor. Caller says that the smoke is coming from the smoking from the inside of the vehicle, and the wires are red hot, touching the carpet floorboards.

0: Fredericton Engine 82, you have an open mic. 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
1: Location. 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

417 Frederick, copy traffic. 417. Activity Chick-fil-A parking lot on a maroon Tahoe. Okay, which Chick-fil-A? Three 6 5 17 10 1.

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1: 411.
0: 2 George Victor 468.
1: I copy 46. What was the last number?
0: 7.
1: 10-4.

0: 11. Can I get all phase numbers?
1: To 11, the follow-up case number is 68370, and the request is 68363.

We're calling Carson to locate 9270 northbound, just passing Buckystown Pike. Be on the lookout for a black Honda Ridgeline, New York plate, Alpha Kilo Golf Hotel 623. The vehicle is swerving into other lanes, keeps jerking around, drivers all over the road. Update, he is exiting onto 70 westbound, and then swerved back onto 270 northbound. If located, take appropriate action, relay to the station, KGA 918 at 2146.

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1: Unclear.
0: You okay up there?
2: They were following them, and now it's on the shoulder. Does not say that both vehicles are on the shoulder.
0: Definitely.

0: Hey, thank you, Frederick. Going on, Charlie. Radio test. How do you sound with this unit?
1: Loud and clear.
0: Do you have any more open mic on our end?
1: Negative at this time.
0: Hey, direct. 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
1: Six two, go ahead.
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2: Where's that coming at you?

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ambulance 249, ALS 29 due, 58 Alpha Main Street, between West George Street and West Pennsylvania Avenue. Trouble breathing, 9 Bravo, 2205.

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0: 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And you need to go down to Sebastian Boulevard and look around there for a black car having front end.

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1: 10-4, I confirmed to do one of those traffic stops on your selective.

0: And check over the sheet. 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I'm going to check a couple of parking lots. Yeah, vehicle 2 said his car stalled out at one point, so might not have made it far.
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0: credit to ALS 29, you have engine 111, EMS 902, Chief 24 responding, 2219.
1: I'm direct.

0: Go ahead. 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She said he left a while back and he's got Alzheimer's. I think that's where he's at. If you want to answer the phone.
1: Denver, I'm here at Waterside in Tibas. He's just looking at

0: in these neighborhoods now, but he wasn't on 194 or 26.
1: Okay. I think they're going to report him missing down in Webco, that's where he resides.
0: Yeah, we're out. Just stay in the area. Keep looking. Looking at cars.
1: The black, huh? Harry.

Ambulance 319, ALS 31 due, Kingcrest Apartment, 6949 Lowers Court, Apartment 103. Trouble breathing, 9 Bravo, 2225. Or 2674.

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0: Give me a disturbance here at the carnival. 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

Northeast 2911 in area 4898 Blue Spruce Lane between Palmer Road and Polling Lane. 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

0: Was that for 62? And if it was, no, I don't have the upyards.
1: Are you 13-12 in response for 6-7-3-8 Old New Market Road? 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

as long as we're hitting east or westbound on 26.

0: struck the other vehicle in the right turn lane going on to Sebastian. But the driver of vehicle 2 said he made a U-turn after that, then made another U-turn, continued eastbound on 26.
1: Okay, we'll start out towards the middle of town.
2: I checked the sheet and 7-Eleven didn't see anything. I checked out the Israel Creek on 26, but didn't see anything. I'll keep checking around the area.

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0: 7E75, Pennsylvania, Mary, King John, 3306.
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0: Please start EMS for strangulation. 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

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Injured person from an assault. Police on scene 9 Bravo 2239.

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2: Last of Smith, Collins Valley, first of Corey, that's Charles Ocean, Robert Edward Young, middle of Matthew, Collins Valley, Sabre, 07-22-1991, number one,
1: mail. 426, number four.

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1: EMS 902, Frederick, I'm ready from the hospital again.
0: EMS 902, 9 Bravo, EMS 901, your call is canceled. The call from EMS 901 is canceled, 2252.

0: Daniel 37 responding. 5756 North Mayor Drive, South Mayor Drive, Hemorrhage 9 Bravo, 2253. Ambulance 19, ALS 4, Engine 11, EMS 902 responding. 1806 Farron Park Drive, Waverly Drive, cardiac arrest 9 Bravo, 2253. Parks 432, respond for a noise complaint, 7314 Parkview Drive, between Lakeview Drive and Parkview Court in Eastview. There's a loud party with underage drinking. Area 82253. Parks 213 in the unit's welfare.
1: Okay.
0: 416, 10-4.

0: Predict units responding to Dereham Park Drive. The mother advised that the patient had a seizure and is breathing.
1: Halo 4, copy.

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1: Guy.
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1: Yes.

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0: Sergeant Kimball is going to be giving you a call from Montgomery County. They did locate the subject down in Montgomery County. He was involved in another 1050 down there, but they have confirmed that they do have him.
1: Yeah. 26th Street, cancel thing, and I will call for you.
2: Good.
1: Ride along, if you want to pick

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0: Right, no, of course, you're going to copy, attempt to locate. Right, all cars, I-70 eastbound, 42 mile marker, white Chevy Silverado, a brown sticker on the back, Maryland tag of 4, Hotel Alpha, 9057. 911 caller advises possible intoxicated driver, unable to maintain lanes or speed. Caller is no longer following the vehicle if located. Observe, take appropriate, notify this station, KG918.
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Westbound Interstate 70 at 59 mile marker. 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

0: 4:30, 29 in Maryland. Last live, David, Eugene, North, Sam, Mary, Fish, and Robert Edward, first of Lawrence, Cone Spelling, Middle of Scott, Cone Spelling as well. Date of birth 10/14/1987. Number 2 male.
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1: 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Roger 435.
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1: All right, one minute.

Frontage 433, respond to a traffic complaint. Monoxie Crossing, 4424 Vanna Pike. They, black pickup truck on the side of the roadway. Caller saw it at 2300. Area 5B, 2351.

0: 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You go ahead and go to South 31.
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0: 24, 24 further. 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
1: 424, 10-4.

engine 33, engine 331, Bridge Squad 3, ambulance 37, ambulance 339 though. Interstate 70 westbound, exit 55, vehicle accident 9 Bravo, 0005.

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1: Repeat.
0: Ambulance 69, 0006.

0: Go ahead, wait for it.
1: 53 mile marker, I-70 westbound. You have a 1050 PI. Possible intoxicated driver ran under a flatbed tractor trailer at that location that hit the guardrail. Multiple calls.
0: Yep.
1: And the reports on...
2: How many to that car?
1: 3210-4. Units responding, the identification of the location is all over the place with the multiple callers, but that's where Fireboard is responding.

0: 32 Sprinter. Come on, team. We're at the 55. I'll be on the left-hand shoulder out with the driver of the vehicle that struck the striker trailer.
1: 32 10-4, just to confirm, that's westbound

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1: Engine 33.
0: On the scene, 70 westbound. At the 55 dispatch address. Looks like at least two or three vehicles involved will be out investigating.
1: Engine 33, on scene investigating 0011.
0: 33 to 331, as you're coming up on the South Street, take the fast lane and block traffic there. It's kind of spread out along 70 westbound.
2: Thank you.

credit to 427 respond to a trespassing. Francis Scott Key Mall, 5500 Buckystown Pike. John's calling in from security advising that there's two vehicles that they need to have moved off the property. Below 13.

0: 33, sorry.
1: NJ 33.
0: One for checkup.
2: Hold. 331, 33, and 38, and clear the rest.
1: Four, 210-4. For the 417 welfare. Engine 331, all units, the rest of the units can go in service when ready, 0017.

433 and 427. The caller's advising the Tesla near the charging stations on the Barnes and Noble side.

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1: 4-24.
0: 340 at Mount Zion, Ruby westbound. Maryland Tag 1, David Sam, 0876, Black Corvette.
1: 24-10-4.
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1: 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A 28 on the tractor portion. 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
0: 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It's going to be Virginia, Tom, Boy, Lincoln, 2873 on White Volkswagen.
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0: reported to 432, respond to a 911, 7810 Spout Spring Road, between West Hills Drive and Yellow Springs Road in West Hills. 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

0: 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Unknown medical emergency. Police en route 950045.
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ALS 319, ALS 312, 6507 Mallory Court between Tammy Terrace and Hanover Terrace and Hanover. Decreased level of consciousness, 9 Bravo, 0053.

0: 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Could you have that tag to the car, please? It's going to be Maryland 5, Henry Adam 4-9-3-2.
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0: 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I'm going to file until we can get in contact with the parents.
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Commercial fire alarm at Charlie 114.

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0: 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West at exit 55, Pennsylvania, Zulu, Zulu, Adam, 0488.
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1: 433-10-4. Frederick to 402.
0: Good.
1: Receiving reports for a few besides threat and no location.
0: Fuck, man.
1: 10-4.

0: 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I think Avenue is in the spot. You may call us up for half of the shot.
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1: Okay.
0: 417, 10-4.
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0: 424, 10-4.
3: Roger to B-24. Can you take a roadway hazard? Call reports. There's a dead deer in the middle of the road. It's that fingerboard road over the plane.

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1: You good.
0: I just made contact with Dad. He's en route.
1: Yeah, we'll just let him know if he's here when he gets here.

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Our problems. I'm Bravo 127.

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1: 402.
0: The 443 number. Is that the 1017's number, Francine?
1: That's right.

0: 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And hold me out with him.
1: Okay, man. 410-4.
2: K-9-4, be advised. There are two dogs.
1: Disregard.
0: Are they loose?
1: That's a negative. Defender to 432 welfare.
0: Further, you need clearance from that.
1: 10-4.

after all cars, credit copy, attempt to locate. All cars, 15 southbound at Engelberger Road. Caller reports, gray Honda Accord, possible drunk driver. Well, now reported to be at the 7-Eleven on Engelberger. Located, observed, think appropriate. Notify the station, KJ 918-0133.

0: 270 westbound at Muffetta Road. Own type of sedan. Caller reports car swerving past it, 59 mile marker. Further description provided. Notify the station, page 8918-0135.
1: Eastbound or westbound?
0: Westbound.

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0: 432, traffic.
1: Alright, yeah.
0: 340 westbound at Mount Zion. It's going to be 1 Edward George 2947 on a blue Honda.
1: 432, 10-4.

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2: 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You can also know on R will have one male detained.
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0: 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East Patrick at Monocacy, 8 George Sam, 1202.
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0: 340 westbound at Mount Zion. It's going to be Maryland 9, Edward Tom 0814.
1: 4:30, Houston 4.

0: Hey, it's your ceiling vent, so I'm dripping. 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Yikes. 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

0: 416, respond to a traffic complaint near Unionville Road and Black Ankle Road. 1017 is reporting a vehicle speeding up and down the road, doing rubber burnouts. Area 4, 206.
1: 435 traffic. Sebastian Boulevard, way through drive, I'll get you a tag in a second.
0: A 435, 10-9 location.
1: Sebastian Boulevard, way through drive.
0: 10-4.
1: Rail 1 from Charles, speed 559.

0: started to force Wall respond to a suspicious vehicle in the area of 8509 Chestnut Grove Road between Carriage Lane and Liberty Road. 1017 is reporting a red and color Chevy pickup truck sitting at the end of the driveway with their high beams on for the last 20 to 30 minutes. Area 3212. 10-4. Friday to 435 off there.
1: Okay.
0: 435, 10-4. Started to 417 in units on Urbana Pike Welfare.
1: Okay.
0: 427-10-4.
1: .435-2729 out of Maryland.
0: .435.
1: Last of Mary Charles King Adam David Edward. First of Earl, E-A-R-L, date of birth, June 3rd, 2006.
0: 35, 10-4.

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0: Not returning through Maryland, otherwise 29 show a negative. Credit to 435. Do you have a sound deck?
1: Negative.
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1: Yes.
0: 340 westbound of Mount Zion. It's going to be Maryland 9, Edward Mary, 7937. I want to show you Tahoe.
1: 4-32-10.

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0: Here, Richard. Subject is 29 negative. ID only.
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0: 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Someone pulled a knife and is just passing and vandalizing. Area 68227.
1: 424 further, leave the AFT open, but I'll be in route of the assault in progress.
0: 424 10-4.
2: 432 drive.

0: Friday 432-424, the suspect left in a black crossover, unknown direction of travel.
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0: They advise no one needs medical attention. 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
1: 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All we have for the description is a black Summer operating by Andrew Camille.

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1: 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One detained, 234.

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0: 10-4.

0: 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Frederick to 432 and units on Newton Drive, welfare.
1: We're good.
0: 424, 10-4. Frederick to 435.
1: Good.
0: Nature for the EMS.
1: Highly intoxicated.
0: 10-4.

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0: 424, 10-4.
2: And 172, Frederick. 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

0: 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Dean, with your scan card closed out.
1: Oh, yeah, I forgot about it. 98, please.
0: 10-4.
2: 416, Frederick. Who's the registered owner of that truck?

0: subject to 433, 417, and 402 respond to an assault in progress in the area of Buckystown Pike and Francis Scott Key Drive, east of the intersection in the woods. Callers advising a man's trying to abduct them to the Nemo Field to assault them. Disconnected, no answer on callback. 256.
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0: 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I'm in the area.
1: 10-4.

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2: 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Alright. He might be at the Sheets MSV, it surprised me.
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1: 426-10-4. 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
0: Go ahead.
1: Last of Turner, Tom Union, Robert, Nora, Edward, Robert, first of Roy, Robert Ocean Young, middle of Ronald, Thomas Bellin, he's going to be a junior, date of birth 9-4-68.
0: 10-4.
1: After you run him, if you can check for a peace protective force, I appreciate it.
0: 10-4.

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2: 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Good.
3: Your subject, Roy Ronald Turner, 29 negative, suspended failure to appear. And 427. Your subject, Roy Ronald Turner, is suspended, failure to appear. 29 is negative. Probation or supervised release status.
1: All right, 402.
2: Good.
1: Holding a 911 in the north in Emmitsburg. The caller advised that she received a call from us earlier. We don't have any cat history. However, she did advise no emergency and verify the location.
2: 71.
1: 42104.

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0: surgery for counties.
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2: P33, there was an echo at the last part of your message. Can you repeat, please?
0: You just moved out on that traffic details.

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1: 426, 10-4.

0: Christopher, you had a name as well. Last of Fulgham. Frank, Onion, Lincoln, George, Henry, Union, First, Christopher, Charles, Henry, Robert, Ida, Sam, Tom, Ocean, Paul, Henry, Edward, Robert, No, Ralph, Robert, Adam, Lincoln, Paul, Henry, 12, 27, 67.
1: Four 27, 10-4. 426.
2: Last of Turner, first of Rum. Date of birth is 0-9-4-1968.
1: 426, 10-4.

0: Correct. 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
0: 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We have a Roy Ronald Turner Jr.
1: That's right, that'll be him.
0: 10-4.

0: 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Can we check to see if there's any trespass orders on the lawn subject that was raised?
1: 403-10-4.

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0: Predator 402.
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0: Holding a assist other police department in the northern area to Washington Township PD's requesting our assistance to go out to the residence to make contact with the vehicle registered owner in reference to a fatal accident.
1: Okay. Good, hold it.
0: 10-4.

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I-70 westbound, approximately 54 mile marker. You have a black four-door sedan. Caller reports vehicle flat tire. Meeting. If located, take appropriate. Notify this station. KGA 918-0434.

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Injured person from a fall. Police on the scene, Bravo 479.

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Elevator malfunction, 9 Charlie, 445.

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0: When you arrive, just stage on the first floor. We're on the second floor right now. I believe maintenance is on the scene too.
1: Copy, stage on the first floor.

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1: Not yet.
0: Okay.
2: Frederick Road, clear 71. 5-4. Spot 3 and 311.
1: Yeah.
2: Do you need us or the ambulance on the second floor?
0: I just hang out on the first floor right now. If you can, open up the exterior corridor on the first floor. And if you have a maintenance guy down there with you, if you can send him up to the second floor, that'd be great.
2: He advised the occupant is out, and he let her out on the second floor.
1: Okay.
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0: 19 Tawny Village Apartments, 1421 Tawny Avenue, Unit 305. Major Person 9 Bravo, 459.
1: Occupant's been removed, maintenance on the scene. Patient left the scene and clear the units.

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1: Okay. 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
1: This is the Resonance Rock and Roll White Noise Machine. They've been advised 71.
0: 402, 10-4.

0: Portage at 432. Respond to a 911. Maryland National Golf Club, 8836 Hollow Road. Spoke with Daniel, confirmed no emergency, and advised he's on the golf course. 528.
1: George, you're right. That caller advised he was on the golf course.
0: That's right.
1: .432, you can just give him a 21.
2: That's right.

427 and 433, respond to a physical domestic. 4963, cleared Benin Terrace off of Corridon Terrace in Wellington Trace. 1017 is an Uber driver that just dropped their off client that called his girlfriend in a lie, and he's going to confront her, 534.

0: Clark, the unit's responding to clear the end drive. You're responding for a male in his 30s, age 35, wearing a dark jacket and jeans, approximately 5'5", goes by the name Rye.
1: 10-4.

0: Friday to 424, respond to a roadway hazard in the area of 6613 Tuscarora Drive and West Hills 2. 1017 is reporting a tree in the roadway, 536.
1: Yeah, if you've heard it.
0: 202.
1: Give me the domestic, and you can hold the roadway hazard for day work.
0: 202-10-4. 427 and 433, are you direct?
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3: Direct.
0: 424, are you direct?
3: That's right, I appreciate it, sir.

0: 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Fifteen North and Welty, Pennsylvania. Nora Boy Robert 7782.
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1: Two eight nine five five nine five.
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0: two there. One for, can you run me a Maryland tag?
1: 231, go ahead.
0: To David George, 1362. 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
1: 231, stand by.
2: To David George, 1362. Comes back to James Boshin out of Hagerstown, firing 6 of 2027 on a Ford F-150, 29 negative.

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1: T-24.
0: Boundary Marowitz, Maryland 7, over John 7765.

0: Canada 3 traffic.
1: T-33.
0: T-70 westbound at the 44-mile marker between Pennsylvania, Mary Charles Victor, 8904.
1: T-33, 10-4.

0: 2 Thursday traffic.
1: 232?
0: 34 East is prior to the 15 and 70 split. Maryland, D. Frank Charles, 6993.
1: Two thirty two, 10-4.

0: 230, go ahead, one more, please.
1: One more unit to 232, Route 340 eastbound at Jefferson Technology Boulevard.
2: 235.
1: 225, 10-4.

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0: Class of Davis, common, first of Chase, common, middle of Montgomery, common, date of birth 02/18/2003, number 2 male.
1: 232, standby.
2: 232, 29 is negative, valid with zero current.

0: 232, are you eastbound or westbound?
1: We are eastbound, just past. Just before the turn over to the end of that, we're going to be in. My apologies. Yes, in fact, you have to go down the Jefferson track and then flip around.

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1: 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You can close at 71.
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0: 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Area 6A, 641.
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2: Ambulance 19 ALS 40, 1404 Orange Tip Court off Monarch Ridge Road, Monarch Ridge, trouble breathing on Bravo 650.

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0: 2035 is to pass on 70 of the U.S. to have a great recovery for ourselves. Central means that the kind of share their identity with colonies. T-Mobile. Area 7. Simple.
1: Cool. 222 Frederick, I'll handle that.
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1: 10-4, thank you, sir.

0: 233. You call Helicat back and just let him know he's just going to be on new design right past the roll forms since he's been trespassed.
1: 233,
0: thanks for it. He'll be sitting on the curb. He's got camo pants on, a gray t-shirt.
1: 233, thanks for it.

0: 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It was an accidental call. 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
0: Last name's Olden, Ocean Lincoln. Ocean Lincoln, David Edward Nora. First name's Douglas, that's common. It's April 9th, 1967. He's showing 1099 through the city, I believe, through Central Square.
1: 327, stand by.
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0: 2:36, I'm for.
2: Roger. Moving on the card. County Highway, you can post the outside one on our end.
0: 2:23, 2:24.

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Area 5B, 801.

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1: 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Kia Forte.
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1: Tranquil Coast, I'm Jaluki, northbound 270 at the 27-mile marker, dark gray Honda sedan. Color advises the vehicle swerving all over the road and is now stopped in the roadway. If located, take appropriate target station. Case an nominated employee.
2: Tranquil Coast,
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0: due to the bag 231 at the Woods Grove Park and Ride. Head right there, sir. Turn for stand by.
1: 231, 1 George Mary 7580 returns on a 2015 Infiniti registered to a Benny Smith Jr. Woodville Road in Mount Airy 2980.
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0: 231, Missile Officer 21, Gloria, at 13 Lotus Lake, Soul for Prayer, at 20579920. And that was Charles, my brother, 32, 82.
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0: 234 Frank.
1: I got another tag for you. It's Pennsylvania. If you could run that too, please.
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0: V60.
1: Did they mention which ramp, east or west?
0: They're actually 127E northbound at I-70.

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1: 71.
0: 231, 74.

0: Alpha, short direct, 1017, she's passed out for about 20 minutes on the stop sign. And he took off when we got there. I didn't see him, but maybe should be an hour looking in the area. 85 miles down.
1: 10 hour.

0: 65.
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Well, Steve, we're not ALO 17 to 2013, Kelly Rube, female, Pleasant Court, Pleasant News Drive. Well, breeding, I'm Robin, 910, Engine 111, Mr. Arthur Lurker.

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0: 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Subject is going to be a number 2 female, age 47, last seen wearing dark green PJs, long pants, long sleeves, around 5'5 height, with blonde hair that's shoulder length. Her name is Valeria Dancota. Area 6A, 933.
1: Never.

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1: Paramedic engine 311 is on the scene. Dead normal conditions on the Alpha and Bravo side of an end row tunnel. We'll be on the bus again.
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0: Between Montgomery County Box Area 13-1, 26613 Ridge Road, St. Highview Avenue and Beale Avenue. Your person from a false in Alpha 1936.
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Area 16, 940.

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Said her and her boyfriend bought a car, and he has the title in the car and is not doing what they agreed on. Area 6A, 948. An hour.

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225, respond to a noise complaint. 6920 Alex Court. 1017 says their neighbor's been doing construction since last summer. Noises started at 9 a.m. Area 6A, 954.

No, there's not a lot we're going through in this car. Didn't know if you're close. I can head down there.

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0: 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And alarm is going on. Employee exit entry. 10-11.
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0: 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Might as well.
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0: 29, I just assigned you a card if you want to read the remarks and let me know if you're going to handle it or if I need to send 41.
1: Alright, I'm just trying to get in. I was locked out of CAD, so I have no information on that.
0: Okay.
1: Staff on here shortly from the Senate to me over that.
0: I'll call you in a couple.

0: 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He's direct.
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1: All right, so that's the card. 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

Quincy Nadi, listening to 121.2. Dear Gabriel Parker and Han Hopper, a person from a fall off a bike. I'm Robert Finn.

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All advises the vehicle keeps speeding up and slowing down. 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
0: ETA is going to be 30 minutes.

0: 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On scene, a bicycle's laying in the middle of the road.
1: It was 129 on scene, 10:56.

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2: MCH 903 to Frederick, put me on the detail at All Saints Street. 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

0: 2:30 respond to 1037 in the area of Thurston Road and Peters Road. 1017 states that around 9:30 I called. A car pulled off the road on Thurston. A man walked into the woods and left a cooler there that says, "Please leave me alone" on it. Area 6A, 1112.
1: Two twenty-five, 10-4, 232
0: direct.
2: 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I'm Bravo, 1112.
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1: 10-4. 225,
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1: Ambulance 19.
0: Based off the comments stating the patient is violent, we're going to wait on Catoctin Court for police to secure the scene before entering.
1: Okay, ambulance 19.
2: Deputy Freedom Advisor, Roger, for the South.
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0: 235 P24, response of welfare check. 7110 Ridgecrest Drive, off of Ridgecrest Court. 1017 states that her husband has relapsed and she's unable to get in touch with him. Area 7, 1121.
1: Her.
0: I'll take care of it. 10-4, 224, state 10-8.

0: Los Angeles 29, D 2687 Brook Valley Road, off an Oxy Ford Road. Her default decreased LOC, now arrived at 1125.
1: D31-234, respond to a verbal domestic. 309 Copper Oaks Drive, between Ruffin Leaf Terrace and Copper Oaks Place. Can hear son yelling in the background of the call. Son is stating he wants his Jeep back from officers, and the son is now threatening to call her. Area 18, 1126.

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1: Sir, how are you the case over there?
2: Hi, Sam, is this line to B9?
1: Yeah, 1 second.
2: Zero two three one four nine, zero two three one four nine.

0: Frederick to all cars, 1063, a lookout. Frederick to all cars, been a lookout for a runaway juvenile named Stephen Michael Mitza. Date of birth, 5/22/2009, a 17-year-old male. Subject left his residence in Punxsutawney, Pennsylvania between 2300 hours on 7/17/26 and 1000 hours on 7/18/26. Left in a 1999 red Chevy Tracker, VA tag, Nora David David 5935 brick. Subject left a note saying they were leaving the state. If located, stop and hold and contact the Punxsutawney State Police.
1: 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He changed your request. What is that, 71?
0: 223, 24.

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1: 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Should be operating a 1999 red Chevy Tracker brute. Better continuing, should have a PA tag of November Delta Delta 5935. November Delta Delta 5935. Project left a note stating subject was going out of state if located over Nevada's authority of Pennsylvania State Police when they through the station taken out on 1132.

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619 LS32, 2 East Main Street, apartment 32, Cross Street North Cheaton Avenue. Decreased level of consciousness, 95 1142.

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0: 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Carla's advising his license plate was taken off his vehicle. Area 6A, 1156.
1: 10-4.

Hamilton 18, paramedic engine 311 due, 353 Valinger Center Drive, Cross Street of Open Meadow Road, Lot 7, Sigma Blood Soda on Bravo, 756.

0: 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Alright, I'll be in the second.
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Engine person will follow. Police on scene, 9-5-11-58.

Ambulance 18, paramedic engine 311 responding, 353 Ballinger Center Drive, cross street, Open Meadow Road, St. Philip's, non Bravo 1200, KP268. Ambulance 78, engine 121 responding, 7110 Ridgecrest Drive, Austria Ridgecrest Court, engine personal fall, police on scene on Bravo 1200 KP268.

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3: At 301-693-6463, she saw someone hit a mailbox around 8 o'clock this morning, Ridge Road and Ridgecrest Drive.
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0: Was it 223 respond to an attempt to locate near Green Valley Road and Clemsonville Road? Carroll County was in pursuit of a vehicle that it was involved in shoplifting in Westminster. They were last, they stopped their pursuit at 75 in Keymar, and the subject continued into town, area 3204. You're looking for a blue Toyota RAV4, 5 Georgetown, 1850.
1: Golf Tango 1850, operated by two number one males. It was involved in a theft at Kohl's in Westminster, and then the Sheriff's Department had a pursuit that was discontinued. 20 direct.

0: Signor Riccardo.
1: Put my number on the card. Can you have Carroll County reach out to me? Let me know what charges they have.
2: Definitely. I asked them, did they advise that it was West Mercer City?

0: on Saturday it was Mr. City, then they picked it up. It sounds like it's over 1,000.
1: But we're not charging for that.
0: Enforcer, echo my traffic ETF card.
2: G34, 10-4.

0: just for your 43, I did call Westminster City. They pretty much identified who it is and everything. That's there for a thousand.
1: Frederick.
2: 1903.
1: Call me 10-7 Attention Center, 1 minute.
2: 1903, Templar.

0: 233.
1: Well, this is our second alarm here, is that?
0: That's right.
1: Okay. They got a funeral going on, so if you get any more, you can just close it out.
0: 233, turn 4. Project to 200.
2: Right.
0: 221 communications, please.

0: 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Do you have a direction of travel for that vehicle?
1: Enzo Kimar is the one for me to divide.
0: Devil.

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2: I'm at a crash notification, area 212-13.
0: Yeah. I will come arrest.
1: 7:38.

0: 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Marcus Road and Sunday's Lane. Vehicle accident, automatic crash notification, Bravo 1214.
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0: Just checking your location.
1: We're just clearing the hospital.
0: That's right. Remain in service. The bullet 6-9 ALOS 30 welfare. The bullet 6-9 12-15.

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Is it 291 responding? Purpose Road, Sunday Lane. Vehicle accident automatic crash notification. 9 Bravo 1216.

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0: Temple.
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1: I was keeping him in case we have something else that requires a detailed report.
0: Okay, well, I need the AVU to hear for this report.
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3: T-34 lost cell phone in the roadway. Fire refuge clear.
4: Jenna.
3: Lost cell phone in the roadway. Fire rescue's clear.
4: Campbell, you can close the line.
3: Campbell.

0: for the G33 response to 911, Quantum Place South and Clean Energy Lane. Spoke with Endrick, confirmed no emergency. He is there working on the new data center, accidentally called Area 68, 1223.
1: You can close it.
0: 233, 10-4.
1: All right, close that.
0: 10-4.

engine 201 still due. Engine 33, it was 129 due. It was 209, Rushing Squad 20 responding. .340 split to Elmer Road. Vehicle accident, Bravo 1225.

0: to Manfred on the scene. One in the median, one on the left shoulder. We'll be out.
1: Evil Steonaut on the scene, 1225.
2: Further, 216-233, response to a residential 1090. Barry Court, shown front door, 306A, 1226.
3: Trammell.
2: Simple. Project 231, welfare.
3: Over.
2: 231, simple.

0: Engine 281 due. Reloading engine 201. About 15 north from the 340 split. Helmerger. Correction, Helmer Road. Vehicle accident number out of 1227.
1: Yes, Roger.
2: Right now, you've engine 33 enabled. 129 is the alternative time, and engine 201 didn't be out, and we alerted engine 281. So let me know what you want to do with that.
1: Hold units on the scene, property damage.
2: Rescue squad 20 holding units on the scene, 1227. Bills 29, 1228.
3: Ambulance 249 at the hospital.

0: Last line of fighter.
1: Rescue squad 20.
0: Property damage act and able to the non-rescue squad 20 be in service. Would be awaiting safe route of safe police.
1: Rescue squad 20, 1229.
2: 70, transporting priority 3 to Frederick.
1: 29.
0: 20 Gettysburg.
1: Medic 69, 1229.
3: From this morning, add that to it and close it as an acres.
4: You can add a tag in, please, just going to put on a different part.
3: I'm going to be Maryland 6, from Edward 6-2, from the coach.
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0: 235, 10-4.
2: 27, perfect.
0: 227.
2: Leave the car open for a second. I'm just going to have some meds.
0: 227, 10-4.

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0: Holding a fraud in 5A and the 911 in Area 7.
1: Give me the 911
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2: 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I'm going to handle that. 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Also, staff at 911 under me.
0: 222-10-4-200, you direct.
1: Yeah.
0: 223.
1: Close the ATL 70 and give me 236's cold heat direct. That's cold heat direct.
0: Temple. So, you can get that fraud on the ropes. And 10-4, 225.

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1: 71.

0: for the people investing on Chalk Bar, 400 Hello Drive. 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And is ready to leave. The knife is currently in his pocket. 358-1240. 230-274.
1: Sanitizer.
0: P35-232, the subject, a number 2 male in his 50s, wearing a green beanie. He's bald and wearing glasses. He's also wearing a gray t-shirt.

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0: Maryland 3 Foxtrot Alpha 0461. Again, 3 Foxtrot Alpha 0461, Silver Nissan Altima.
2: Ambulance 37 responding. East Patrick Street, Cross Street to South Market Street. Engine pressure will fall. Nine Bravo 1244.
0: Yeah, let's play the Frederick on the air. Station 12 is first down.
2: Yeah, it was 20-12-44.
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0: So Tom Union Robert, Nora Edward Robert, first of Robert Ocean Young, middle of Ronald. 9-4-68, number 2, ma'am.
1: 10-4, semi.

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1: And
0: Maryland, one Gulf Golf, 5628, again, one Gulf Golf, 5628, to Blue Mazda. I assigned myself a case number, and they're both working on their own toes.

0: Project 2233, respond to a roadway hazard near Valley Creek Pike and Agro Drive. There's 5 to 8 sheep in the road. Area 6A, 1249.
1: Ow.

Engine 281, due. 3347 Eclipse Drive, Queen Lander Road, and Sunrise Drive. Carbon monoxide alarm, 9 Charlie, 1255.

0: before you.
1: Hello.
0: Are you near the split down there?
1: Yeah, there's another 1050 in front of me, but I gotta finish this one first.
0: Yeah, okay, I just wanted to make sure you are aware of that, and that's a black Honda Accord and a blue Miata.
1: I can't tell what the models are.
0: Okay, so that's right there at the 340-15 split.
1: That's right. And I know no one else is available, so I didn't figure I would be up to finish my last 1050.
0: That's correct. She just called and she was advising nobody was out with her. So we were making sure it was two separate.
1: No one else is available. If everyone can handle it, please start counting.

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1: Go ahead, Frederick.
0: We're getting a call of a sinkable episode. Stating his wife's having a medical emergency there at the Lingerie Wine Cellars.
1: That's correct. We're on the scene. I'll let you know on transport again in a minute.
0: Correct, correct. 1308.
1: Go ahead, start an ambulance and Medicare for sanctity for the transport.
0: Correct, correct. 1309.
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It was 179A/17 due. Lehman & Wine Sellers, 13601 Glistens Mill Road, Sinkville Episode, 91 Charlie, 1310.

I have about 15 minutes to go. Was a light grayish Kia Telluride. It's operated by a number 2 female and a number 2 male. Has a possible PA registration break. Predator continuing should have a PA tag of Mike Kilo Kilo 1186 Bravo. Mike Kilo Kilo 1186 Bravo. Caller advised that the male and female had 2 small children, about 4 and 2. Caller was concerned because they dragged them into the rest area bathroom. And when the male came out, he taped the tag number and altered the tag. Come in contact with that vehicle and the subjects, check the welfare. Sorry, this station is on 813-13.

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0: The owner is in the Prius. The car's running. Everything is good to go. She was just inside checking on her kids. Her and her ex-husband are about to do a custody swap. So she was checking to make sure the kids were okay and they were in there eating. She's going to remain in the vehicle until the kids come back out. So you can cancel animal control, close the 71, put 225 in it.
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1: T27, Frederick.
2: Did you get a return on that 28? If not, I have been.
1: Did not. Just confirm it was Edward 139925 through Kentucky.
2: That's correct.
1: Okay, that was 10.
2: 4 Tom 1, David Adam Adam, Charles King, 75 Union, 562, 745.
1: 10-4, standby.

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0: officer of the 235 Q4 team respond to a welfare truck in the area of Middletown Parkway and Holter Road. Caller's advised there's a man walking, seems disoriented, a number 2 male in his 60s, bright blue t-shirt, dark shorts with white hair and a beard. Area 7, 1328.
1: 10-4. 222,
0: Federal Call Handle. 222, 10-4, 235, 215, 228.

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0: for a 227. Your bid does come back to a Toyota Camry sedan, dual registered. One subject is a Nolan Zam out of Utah, and the other subject is a Scott Zam out of Smithsburg. 29 is negative.
1: This is time for a follow-up. The long shot spark 5400, how do you drive this subject that you removed is back.
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2: Impose exchange on the second 1050. I'll be clear of that. And put me back on the last one.
1: You're going to handle that.
3: 236-10-4, P13, you stay tight.
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2: 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Correct, thank you.

0: Excuse me, Frederick. Moving the suspicious vehicle at the Sheets Oak Cross Lane. It's unoccupied.
1: Service. 211-223,
2: you want to, I'm going to start over to you.
3: No, I'm okay.
1: 223, do you have a tag for the vehicle?
3: No tags, I'll be then, when ready.
1: Go ahead with that then.
3: William 1, King 1, John 5, John Boy, 0 Nora, Frank 1, 77804. If you want a gray Mercedes coupe.
1: 10-4.

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0: Same spot, right forward, Fillmore, Maryland 9, George Charles, 4142.
1: 211, that was, visit the streets again, I think Lake Shore and

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1: Right, and maybe possibly Georgia.
2: Okay, we found it through California. We're still looking through the rest of it.

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2: You're doing 7, good.
1: 40 in Willowdale, it's Maryland 9, George Boyd, 7753, Illinois, Silver Nissan.
2: 227,
0: Zanvor. Go ahead. West through California.
3: The California didn't have a tag return with.
0: Yeah, thank you.

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I don't believe there's any suspect information.

0: citizen on PUD. I'm probably checking for the rest of your year.
1: Thank you, Brown Flint. Favorite PUD in this band, but I have a bias on the rear left hand center from Flint.
0: I'm sorry. I'll serve that then. Good day, for 29.
1: You are checking on just the lookout for that checklist there for the children at the rest area.
0: I didn't get my call, but yeah.

0: Because it's a 233 to respond to a 911 at Robin Meadows Community Pool. 4901 Robin Drive. It was normal conversation in the background. No distress, sir.
1: 225, you give it to me. I'm 1023.
0: 225, 10-4, 233, State 10-8, 211, welfare. Project to 211, welfare.
2: Okay, 71.
0: 10-4.
3: Is
0: Chart on right now? I'm sorry, is Chart
3: 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Assistance with a trooper for tire changing.
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1: It's going to be eastbound 70 at 55 on left shoulder.

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Area Wolfsville Road and East Churchill Road. Vehicle accident 9 Delta 1403.

0: 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Here's some warnings issued until 1045, possible 69 hours. Port Boone 04.
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1: Number one, Seller Spain.
0: AO 17, AMS 179, I got a refusal on the first patient. We might have a second patient for him here, so they'll be on the scene for a few moments at least, just to let you know.
1: Level 8-9 on the scene, 14-06.
2: Everybody seems to be out of vehicle.
1: Okay, level 8-9. For that, if you need.
0: Okay, that one's going to be near syncope.
1: Okay, command 14-06.

0: 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Still on the opening up the AOPD for a state traffic stop at the parking ride across the street from the armory.
1: 211, 10-4.

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0: 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He's a number two male with long hair. 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
1: I'm on scene. We're going to be on 710 East Church of Piston Park, Arbor, the

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It's going to be a Gold Atlanta pilot. I'll be next on the list. Got a heavy front end damage by axle tokens.

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2: Angelo KD Sound 70, taking exit 68, is a light blue Honda CRV. Apparently the bumper's hanging off. That's okay to take appropriate priority station, is in now May 14th of 10.
0: The 70 West is blinking yellow.
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0: 77, was that a front axle broke or a rear axle?
1: That's going to be the front axle.
0: Okay, you're on Alley Cat 9, and what was your message?
1: I'm surprised it was the front axle. I'm Derek on Alley Cat. I'll put the rest on the card.

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1: Okay, sir, I did make a notification to chart.
0: Thank you.
2: It is 33, truck 4 due. Minnesota Parks, 1003 West Patrick Street, commercial fire alarm on Charlie, 1418.
3: Angela, I'm Predator. 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
4: Copy.

0: Charged and notified on the request for a sand truck 77. And your closer, you said to Wolfville, East Churchill?
1: That's correct. We're only about 300 feet south of the East Church intersection of Wolfville.
0: Okay.

0: Carter to command. Airspace 291 at the wine cellars. No distress heard. Go ahead and close the van. Thank you. 10-4, thank you.
1: AMLS 19, due to the call, Tower 1 responding. Fairfield time is 104, Mercer Court. Elevator malfunction, now recording six occupants. 9 Charlie, 1422.
2: 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Sounds that's the case. Do have a lot of power at it.
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0: 12252 in the area of 5012 Old Swimming Pool Road, wires down, now Charlie 1423.
1: Engine 121 and
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0: 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Near area 5012, Old Swimming Pool Road, wires down on Charlie 1424.
1: It was only 15 at moderate, and they verified the location and no emergency. They spoke to someone.
2: 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Thank you.

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3: 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Kemp Lane, Shookstown Road, tree down, contesting highway.
1: Which side of the roof?
4: Mount Phillip. How's that radio volume now?
1: It's a little bit better.

0: Tire One driver to Tire One. They made it off the elevator. We're able to check them out now. Apartment 13-3.
1: Found just prior to the Jefferson exit, there is a large tree blocking majority of the roadway. 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
3: 35, I'll take that. Keep on something. 71, the road hazard.
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2: Tower 1 for Tower 1. Gained access to all three elevators. All three elevators appear to be working properly. Nobody in the elevators. All units can go in service.
4: 11430.
0: Charlie, Tower 1 driver.

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2: Particular road for a large tree limb down on the fire lawn and covering the road.
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0: On the road, thank you. 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

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RAV4, I think I'm drunk.

0: 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Area of 3630 Stone Barn Drive, Queen Satinwood Drive, and Shady Pines Drive, outside fire, 9 Charlie 1436.
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5: Battalion 901 to Frederick, and you just responding to the 4407 Boundary Creek Pike. I'm on the scene. I spoke with the occupant. They advised they witnessed the tornado go past their house. They're unsure if it struck their house. Reduce the assignment to non-emergency and everybody stage on due to ground rate.
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1: Yes, sir. 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
0: I'm going to clear the assignment. Battalion 901 to Frederick and units responding 4407 bound to Creek Pike. No damage to the house. 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

0: Rapid intervention dispatch, box 23-1. Engine 141, tower 1, ambulance 259, EMS 901 due. 3630, Soon Barn Drive, between Cattonwood Drive, City Parks Drive. Building fire, 91 India, correction, 9 India, 1441.
1: Rescue spot 14 to Frederick.
0: Rescue spot 14, Frederick, correct.
1: Engine's not going to make it out.
2: Under Frederick, we're at 14 there. We can take that call for 1-1.
0: Here, so the engine 281.
2: Negative 281.
0: Engine 201, Frederick, 1442.

0: but it shows the squad as the current staffed unit, shows the engine as the unstaffed unit.
1: Rescue squad 14, credits for action, 1442.
2: D-9-9-D, you were heavy in an engine on your initial, that would be engine 153. With the rapid intervention dispatch, we're going to move them to be the rapid intervention dispatch engine, so it balances everything out.
0: Perfect, thanks, sir. You're moving 153 to the rapid intervention dispatch, I got it.
3: Copy, on the rapid.
4: Hey. Good attachment. Gas has been secured on the Delta, on the Charlie side.
5: Delta 23 Command, you're clear inside. It looks like it's going to be all in the room.
4: Yes,

0: for the command, your initial and your rapid are both complete.
1: Amazing, guys.
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1: 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It's not flooding. And then the runway hazard on Elmer Dirt, can you just notify County Road
0: 10-4. 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
3: Okay.
0: 211, we have a 911. It's a landline at 3471 Campus Drive. 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
3: Sure. 2312.
0: 2312.
1: 1023 appears to be normal operations and son on those.
0: 211, my apologies. It's going to be the highway depot.
4: Two 25. Roadway hazard on Roundtree. I made it passable. Just notify the appropriate accident.
0: Two 25. 10-4. You're headed down. We're riding 464 now.
4: Better. I'm out with it now.
0: 10-4.
5: It's 231 to command. We're going to be stretching the line up the ladder through the roof. Paramedic, you 251's on the scene with 231's line.
2: 33, the paramedic is in 23. Our line is directly behind the ambulance parked on Stonebarn.
6: 251, get yourself over here to get a second line off 231 and just set them on the, put the line on the area.
5: 251, direct.
6: 239, come in. Command ambulance, 239.
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1: 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Full number 3 seconds.
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3: 216, 10-4.
0: Doesn't
4: that
0: go all the way up?
4: Okay, so what we're looking at from out here is one large vaulted ceiling.
0: Correct. It's above a void face that we cannot see once we climb up the ladder. You cannot see up to where the fire is.
4: Okay.
0: I'm going to take the crew in, and we're going to try to get back up there and see if we can open something up below it to get in touch with it.
4: Okay, but what you're saying is you do have some stairs that lead up to something there, right?
0: That's correct. This needs to be all opened up to gain access to it.
4: All right. So by yourself, we're going to give you Division 2, okay?
0: Repeat that.
4: Are you by yourself, just your crew?
0: That's correct. Myself and two firefighters.
4: All right. We'll call you Division 2 for right now. Battalion 902 is coming in. We're going to call him Division 1 and just communicate through him as needed. Truck 4, you think you can get in that backyard on that, between the what looks like it might be a pool house on that side?
5: Alpha Victor 70. Go for Alpha Victor 70. Visitor in the lobby.
6: Press 205, 1451.
5: Go ahead.
4: Come in off Stone Bar and see if you can get yourself in on the Charlie side of this building. You can pretty much see where the truck's working at the first cupola there. You got to get in the yard on that side, start opening up, see what you can do to help them out, see how far that fire has run. They're not having access from inside.
5: Okay, we're good.
6: Two oh four to 205.
5: Good. FYI, big tree across the road on Mount Bill, right there at the top of the mountain. Okay.
6: You didn't just do one of Frederick LeMond, Charlie.
1: Engine 201.
5: Yes, ma'am. He's making us off the call on the Stone Bar. We're currently blocked out due to trees down power lines.
4: Conversation. If you can't, I'm not sure truck 4 doesn't have you blocked out, but if you can get past him around back here behind truck 23, you can be in a good position to ladder what you need from your aerial, okay?
5: Truck 4 has a block on this side. Is there room to come around the other side there?
6: Yeah, there should be an entrance up there.
4: I'm not sure. Go past and look for an entrance to bring in on the other side.
6: T-16,
2: 216 Frederick. You can close the commercial at PNC. I'll be on to the next.
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7: 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Safety 900 due. 2400 Dixon Road, between Dixon Road and Thurston Road. House fire. 9 Delta, 1454.
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10: I'm right at Broad Run and Jefferson Pike. Hold me on the investigation. I'll see what I can do. Because of the magnitude of this storm. Switching to 9 Charlie.
7: And you're referring to the Mount Phillip Road investigation.
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11: 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I believe it's going to be a hydrant in town. 180.
7: I'm 216 and the 901 Urbana 2236. She's 23 Bravo.
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1: We're in the process of building out your writ on the Alpha side.
2: First squad 14.
3: PE 3035.
2: Okay, rest squad 14.
4: Locked in both lanes. Truck's in route. Excuse me, shop is in route.

0: send him on the Dixon Road call also.
1: Tower 1's on the list.
2: Chief Nine Arthur, this is ICR. We had a pretty heavy traffic on our way down south. Just wait.
3: I'm direct. 735. Are you on 355? Come into the county yet?
4: Yes, we're on 355 headed north. We're still 20 minutes out.
3: Direct.
5: It's still hard to operate. You gotta hold the pressure.
6: This is going to be 340 eastbound and 15 Jefferson Split. There is a silver sedan in the median between the lanes. It looks like it wrecked, damaged the front right bumper.
7: You can disregard that power by 1050 and it says about 20 minutes out.
6: 10-4?
7: For your referral, if you're not direct, the lights at 15 in Mountville are out. But traffic seems to be able to get through it.
6: 10-4, we have notified job.
7: I'm direct.

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0: put 11 due to complete the assignment. Box 236. Dixon Road, Thurston Road, house fire. And Delta 1501.
1: T3 to all units. I've passed Thurston and Dixon. I'm unable to locate anything at this point. I'm 2-1 down Dixon Road, or Thurston Road.
2: T3, go up Dixon. It's a little bit up Dixon. It's supposed to be back a driveway. It's one of the second houses back. We sent Jordan Cove to his friend's house. He said it's off.
1: Okay, I'm flipping back around.
2: I'm trying to get an actual address from him now.
1: With Rescue Squad 14 on the 14-1 box.
3: Copy, Rescue 205.
2: Figured out 311 was delayed, 735. I'm not sure where they're at now.
4: We're pulling on Thurston from 80 right now.
2: 311, your location.
4: Good.
5: Going to be Green Valley Road and Molasses Road. The caller says they fell asleep and hit a pole.
0: All out from Thurston.
2: Direct. Engine 735.
6: Go ahead, Fergus.
2: Units.
0: It's not a mistake, it's going to be 9 Delta.
2: Block 5, rail 9 Delta.
0: That's right, I'm on same.
3: Same 4.

0: It's to the rear of 2604 Dixon, and I'm turning around now. I've got the caller with me.
1: Chief 23 Bravo is direct. I'm going back out to Thurston and try to circle around to the rear of that. I copy.
2: 903, if it's directly behind the Dixon Road address, it should be 2669 Thurston Road.
0: I'm direct. Let's have everybody stage at Dixon and Thurston until we figure it out, and then I'll bring them in as we need them.
3: Yeah. Well, Sector 23 to 903. We went all the way down to Peters. We didn't see nothing, so I'm not sure where it's at.
4: Is that what fire is going to, too? 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
0: Alright, Battalion 93 is on the scene. We're at the corner of Dixon and Thurston. I'll get your correct address here in a second. I'm out with the caller. He's saying the house is on fire, but I got nothing evident. It's a two-story under construction.
2: See, Battalion 93,
7: 15
4: and 5. 153
8: arriving behind 23.
4: Excellent here. Being clear.
8: 231, 10-4, we'll close it out. Project 214, respond to a roadway hazard, 1109 Arnoldtown Road off Mountain Church Road, or a tree in the roadway. That's right.

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1: and 6. 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
0: Versus 19, 15 at 7.
2: A little flat roof on the Bravo side to cut a hole into the Bravo side at the cable vent and flow water through there.
1: Is right. In the comments say that there's no injuries. I knew you were on the scene. Did something change to warrant the dispatch?
3: Sir, I was in Adamstown area. I couldn't get to Urbana. I saw it pending, so I started that way. I am not on the scene.

0: I'm about 6 miles out.
1: Undertaker 204.
2: Alright, the address where the incident is, it's actually going to be 6550 Mount Phillip Road. The fire went out, but the wind's still on it, so just advise P when they can.
0: Right, it's okay.
3: Looking for an aid, and we know who it is.

0: 23 Charlie Frederick.
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6: Alright, give me that again without the call.
5: I'm going to need another hose line. I'm going to need at least two or three more calls. And probably at least 5 or 6 minutes.
3: Okay. Where you're sitting right there behind you at that cupola, looks like a little more smoke pushing out on this side of it behind you. Looks like about a 15-inch skirt board there below it. Can you reach around and pop one of those off and see what's going on?

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1: 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I need fuel for your soul.
2: Division 1 to command.
3: Same address. Here are the Dixon and Thurston call. We're going to be closer to the high place.
2: One. We'll have Division 1 with himself and Truck 50.
3: Man's direct.
4: Chief 23, Bravo to command. Thurston box was negative. 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
6: We're in rapid transfer.
7: A9, can you repeat?
6: We're in rapid transfer.
7: Okay, Carol, 8-9, 15-15.
0: I can handle that, I'm DOP. 233, 10, 4, 5, 6. Unsure on engine 153, paramedic engine 311 came across. Advised they were responding.
4: G23, Bravo, and 153, you on the channel?
5: Yes, go ahead.
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4: 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I'm on the scene. Back at Stonemore.
0: Team 23, Bravo. On back to Stonebarn, 15-17.
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7: Project 2, Washington has that 20. 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

0: Truck 23 officer, truck 4 officer.
1: Truck 4 officer, you want
0: to... Hey, are you going to reposition to the left of that little pergola? You got more smoke, a heavier smoke over there.
1: Yeah, we're going to need a releasement up here. We got a number right now.
0: Okay, so you're going to need another release
1: tour. Another van line.

0: Engine 11 to command.
1: Go ahead, Engine 11.
0: I believe they're requesting another line. We're in the process of getting that off 231 to stretch it up truck 23. They request an additional saw. It's already up there.
2: I cannot get to either, but the pole across the street is Potomac Edison pole 69, right in front of 6705 Manor Woods. You can notify them and try to get some assistance to close the road.
1: I need about 3 more inch companies. What did you return from Dixon Road?
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4: Rescue 8, it looks like you're directly behind us. 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It looks like everybody's pretty jammed up. 129, I'm going to have you get in front of me as well. We'll make this work.
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2: 10-4, it's heavy front end damage and airbags deployed.
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1: Go ahead. I'm not trying to tie up your fireground channel, but Frederick said my services were requested to you. Is that accurate?
2: Yes, sir. I need another division supervisor.
1: Okay, en route.
2: Just picked that up off the line of chief officers on the last call. I figured one of them would drop off, come over. Sure, officer, come on over.
3: Frederick to Stone Barn Tribe Command.
2: Okay.
3: We did receive an emergency activation from Engine 231, Charlie.
0: You drive, good intent. They saw the blue flash from a transformer. I'm going to go check out the Capistrino address to see if there's anything over there.
4: Okay, that one's already been closed out.
0: C3 Charlie, direct in service.
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0: Tire One driver to Tire One. You wasn't at the ladder charge?
1: Let's take Quinn 11 off of the commercial fire alarm, and let's temporarily suspend the special services on the fire alarm and try to keep some assets available in the county. Is the side that our plant crew set up on, opposite of Fenmore.
2: 311 is direct.
3: Special Officer 9900.
1: Go ahead, sir.
3: If you're okay with it, I'd like to run Quinn 11 as both an engine and a special to give us some better coverage. We're pretty tapped out right now.
1: That's right. Also, you have myself and Battalion 901 that are available if we can give you some assistance and start dividing and conquer some of these calls.
3: Okay, sir.
4: That's right. Hey, sign is the wrong one. My apologies.
5: Team McKeg Road, cross street of Winston Drive, wires down on Charlie 1531.
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0: V60, brother. V60, go ahead. First tow is going to be a Kia SUV. Brake for the second tow. So it's going to be a Ram 2500. With that is going to be a 15-foot camper with a tree in the middle of it, completely smashed. State Highway is going to work on cutting the tree. 10-4.
1: 60, I just want to clarify the...
0: Like all tires and wheels may be okay. They might be able to park the trailer and get it out of here, not sure.
1: A question about the Ram truck. The truck is damaged and needs towed as well.
0: Yeah, both vehicles have smashed roofs and smashed windshields. And then the actual camper has a tree in the middle of it. Thirsty trucks, goodbye. All night.

0: Commander Battalion 902, roof dish. Can you give me a par of what you have? You're also getting engine 311 coming up, truck 23.
1: Rosemont Avenue, unit 218, park problems, number 1534.
2: I think that we need a heavy duty for that camper.
3: I don't believe so. I think it would fit on a flatbed, or they could tow it with parts, either one. It's just a 15-foot single axle, a little smaller camper.

0: 2513, the poll number. 320, we have the poll number already. County is notifying Verizon.
1: It's foot and a half.
2: Rescue Squad 3 is par with 3. Tower 1 is par with 2 in the bucket and 1 coming up the aerial now.
3: Command strike. And truck 4 officer.
2: Truck 4 officer, good.
3: Are you hitting the rehab?
2: Yeah, it's going to be first.
3: Okay, your truck's on site, Charlie. Do you know if your truck has a crew operating from it?
2: Rescue Squad 3 is on that aerial.
3: That is correct.
4: Panelist 158, you have the call. 9 Bravo, 1536.
2: Yeah, investigating.
5: Engine 141, 1536.
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1: The wire's down, 5651 Spoon Road. 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If fire department service is needed here, we will need the power company.
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4: 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Additional ambulance on the fire, 9 India, 1539.

0: 3293.
1: And it is 735, swoop to 9 Hotel and report at Alpha Command Post. And that would be the far other side of the building from where you're going to the park.
2: Division 1 to command.
1: Division 1, go ahead.
2: We can free up Truck 50 from Division 1 if you'd like them on another task.
3: And another vehicle, minor. PD.
4: All right, stand by.
3: Seven to 60. I can start up there. We'll set their speed work up and clear Marshall walls.
4: Okay, they'll be eastbound. It's just past the 48 down to me.
3: If I can get this one knocked out, I can try to get it quick. If not, then you can grab it.
5: Are you going to be able to handle this incident for the time being by yourself, or do you want us to bounce these on it?
0: I'll take one more unit until I can advise.

0: Certainly, I think it'll be an Acres, state vehicle, but no injuries or anything.
1: Yeah, well, I'll be right up there.
2: The unit that's going to handle the charge incident.
1: C-19, Mike, 7133.
2: Correct, 77, you're direct.
3: Okay, can you advise there is arcing in fire?
4: That's correct.
5: One, Frederick.
3: Did you want someone?
5: Lauren, believe me, we called to a faulty smoke detector. Building rep is looking to get a new smoke detector. I need you to place engine 141 out of service. Is ambulance 148 in service and in the quarters?
3: That is correct.
5: I need them to respond non-emergency to our location. That's for a firefighter injury. It's probably for shuttling personnel back and forth to the station.
3: Okay, sir.
6: Out of the structure. Engines through the roof access.
7: Is direct.
6: $225.
8: You should make sure that the roadway hazard alarm now is linked to the case number in the notes, please.
6: Correct.

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1: 04.
2: ...9677 Royal Crest Circle, Twin Brigadine Lane and Loch Ness Court. Inside Gas Odor, Night Charlie, 1543.
3: Carry 920, good boy.
4: 9, transporting 1, higher to 3 to FHH.

0: instructions of Battalion IR here. Do you want us to split our crews and half go to truck 50 and half truck 4?
1: I'm good with that as long as committed is.
2: No. Not Bravo. 1544.
1: Correct. Campbell.
0: Two 501 to clean, two copies.
3: Try it again.
0: I have to tie 902 if you want us to split our crew, one on truck 50 and one on truck 4.
2: Lightning strike outside. 9 Charlie, 1544.
4: Okay, I just want to confirm, you're the 4100 block of Mountville Road.
3: Yeah, power company's on the scene now. It's just about to call you and tell you you can clear it off of our board.
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3: On flank call, we're gas house pipe to St. Andrew Drive.
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5: Three
6: three one
5: Charlie.
1: Go ahead.
6: Please secure the gas on the Bravo side of the structure. 331 to Frederick, Washington gas. We do have a leak. No LEL at this point.
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0: Pigeon 3-1.
1: Go ahead, Freddy.
0: You rescue squad 15.
1: We're continuing to special service for the fan. That'll do.
0: Yeah. Valid ID only. Got three protection orders against him. Otherwise, 29 is negative.
2: 10-4. Are any of them male?
0: Are you in for ventilation?
3: No.
4: Phone number provided on the MVP goes to an electronics voting system with no answer. We went to the dispatched address. Nobody is found. It is the head of security for the campus, and security said there's nobody in the office for the day. We've walked around the building, and we have found no one at this time. We'll be in service. Good intent.

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1: First 16 due, 6 Town Road, Montague Lane. Wires down, I'm Charlie, 1548.

0: for, so we need to go down below it. Okay.
1: Frick, ambulance 148.
2: Go ahead, Frick.
1: Just confirming you're responding.
2: That's correct.
1: 1549.
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2: In route.
1: 9 Charlie 1549.
4: I still need more chain calls. They can come up Tower 1.
5: I got it. I'm bringing it up.
1: Got it.
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0: 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That's correct. 1551.
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3: Answer me.
4: Engine 11, RISA command. I'm face to face with the officer from engine 33. Him and his firemen are coming down the ladder for truck 50.
3: That's what I want to know. We're going to get a relief for him.
1: Name.
3: Report to rehab on and switch to 9 Hotel. Why there?

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0: Engine 172.
4: PE pole number F Frank 38208. Had a tree limb down on energized power lines on fire. Both those problems seem to have corrected themselves. We'll be in service.
0: Engine

0: Good, verse 15.
1: Notify the city and the power company got numerous trees laying on the wires on Shookstown between Vaultman and Montague Lane. None on the ground yet. The pole snapped off is number 75. It hadn't fallen yet, but it looks like it wants to. No fire department services needed yet. I'm clear.
0: 1556.
2: Send them around here to side Alpha to truck 50 for an injured firefighter.
3: Sure. We have a minute.
2: Go ahead.
3: Coming down. We are making progress. It's all in the area of the cupola, still between the layers. Chief 1 will have the roof. Chief 1 will have the roof. And we need a replacement crew for paramedic engine 311.
2: Okay, they're on the way. I have Carroll County engine 101 on the way to work off of truck 50. Is that where you want them?
0: 224.
4: Yeah, Community Roadway Hazards. New design, just south of Happy Landing.
3: Right,
2: right up. Cops are coming over to you right now.
4: That's right, just south of the circle there.
0: Timmy.
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0: T-16 Fritter, you can assign me 203's alarm and 911. 203 Temple. Thirty-six thirty, Stone Barn Drive, between Satinwood Drive, Shady Ponds Drive. Additional ambulance due on the building fire. 9 India 1600 KP 268.
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0: Keynote Point Fighter. Can I get a scan card, please?
1: K9 2010. A12 is transporting priority 2 of the ALS 2 on board FHH.
2: Fifth officer has stopped out with this move. They believe it is not a hit and run. They had ran into the barrier wall. There's an 8-year-old child in the vehicle, but the driver is complaining of sternum pain, so they're starting fireboard and possibly 1055.
3: 10-4.
4: ALS 4, they advise they're in the back of the ambulance.
5: ALS 4 is okay.
4: Pete?
6: Warm route to the box on 23.
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7: Here's your first one. 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Police on scene. Bravo 1603.
8: 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Baker Valley Road, Fingerboard Road. On Baker Valley. Tree across the roadway.
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3: Yeah.
4: So the view from the short roof looks like the Eve is starting to accelerate a little bit, went from a lazy smoke to a little more consistent. Looks like there's some planes. Just want to let you know we need to get a line in place or a line on it so that we get away from us.

0: do you have the ability to put a line in place?
1: We're supporting the line that's on the end of the stick right now. We can come down and reposition for that. I know you have a crew headed that way, but I'm not certain what you have flowing inside the structure. But when the flowing stops, the smoke improves or smoke worsens.
0: Okay. So I didn't understand your request. You are on the Delta side single story roof that butts up to the two story structure, correct?
1: If it's Delta side, yes, sir, that's the place I'm at with the air handler.
0: Okay. And you're requesting a hand line to flow through the gable end of the Delta side two story, is that correct?
1: Just letting you know that the smoke conditions are changing for the worse from the eaves.
0: Okay, do you have access to that from your location?

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1: The tree blocking half the road. Manor Woods, Fresh in Mountville, just west of Ballinger. It's too big for us to do, so you can just let them know. It's passable, though.
2: 224, 10-4.
3: Mandage, 231's driver.
4: Good.
3: Get a supply line over to Tower 1 that you can put some cast in, okay? For I say something. Probably do that, off 22.5, something that's not going to come out of 4-inch. You know what I mean?
4: You think 3-inch will suffice?
3: Absolutely.
4: Truck 23 officer to engine 101 officer.
5: Okay.
4: Okay, so where that roof ladder is to your right, all the way down to the tip of truck 50, you need to

0: 259, go ahead.
1: Are your personnel rehabbing okay, or are they going to need a lot more time?
0: I didn't get the back half of that. Can you repeat that?
1: Labor.
2: Yeah, I'm having the operator sub 50 move his aerial over.
1: I'm side hand tools. If you need to bring anything else, you need a line, saws.
2: Line up there, they'll need a saw.
1: Advise they will miss all.

0: Three down. And we are notifying the highway. 233, good.
1: I was going to say, you can just assign it to me. We're hanging out down there trying to clear trees.
0: 216, are you direct?
1: That's right, thank you.
2: Units are referred for our personnel. Would you advise you're pulling up into staging?
3: Rotation on dispatch. We were told to switch to non-head call. Do you have a staging area you prefer us at?
4: Yeah, stage on the Alpha Bravo corner by the or Alpha Bravo corner by the command post with all your personnel. How many got? Three or four?
3: We've got four.
4: Okay, bring your personnel out to Bravo corner staging.
3: Okay. We'll break it down. We'll get it back to you.

0: pretty still morning drive for me.
1: Come in, go in.
0: 18 units.
1: Have them come down Stonebarn as close as they can get to the scene and just let me know where they park. Try to get them close to rehab, which is set up between the two entrances to the building. They can find it when they get here.
0: Anything
2: one, Strip.
1: Command to rehab 259. Are the crews rehabbing and going to be able to report back for work, or are they all going to need to be replaced if we need more personnel?
3: They're all taking it. Wait a minute for their vitals to come down. If you need crews, you might have to replace them.
1: Okay, we have a few coming. Keep doing what you're doing. Let them take their time. Keep all personnel at clear rehab on five hotel. Let me know crews clear, but they are to remain on nine hotel, and then I will put them in a staging status. You also have an additional EMS supervisor coming to take over as the supervisor of your division.
0: It's Stone Barn Drive, come here.

0: Command, go ahead.
1: Do you want ambulance 238 to return to the scene or go back to the station?
0: Have 239 report back to the scene, and I am aware we have a transfer of 23 for a VLS unit, correct?
1: Command, that's correct.
0: Okay, 239, return to the scene and stage 9 hotel.
1: Verdict's okay.

0: 231 driver. You got a little bit of foam in that?
1: Yeah, you should have foam.
0: All right, hold on now.
2: For Paul Frederick.
3: I'm on scene, Harper Assembly 1. I don't want to report for first time here.

0: Casey Duford. There's only one group of individuals that match that description. And they would be sitting underneath the cover and gathering. I've advised them to move on. Thanks.
1: 10-4.

0: 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I see you pulling on the scene now. That's good. Park your apparatus there and just stage your personnel. Acknowledge.
1: Frederick, what state running to in Urbana?
2: Yes.
0: Okay. Stay with your unit for a few minutes. We'll call you in as we need you.
2: Okay.
0: Command engine 231 driver.
2: Good.
0: You should have a Class A phone to power one, and it looks like you might be able to put it up truck 23's area as well.
2: It should be fun, but.
0: Okay, there's truck 50 flowing a line over there.
2: I believe they're coming off a separate engine.
0: All right, just put Class A foam in whatever you're pumping. Command it. 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
2: Yes.
1: All right, you relieved Chief 1, Roof Division.

0: Ambulance 319, due 5581, Brittany Court. Stewart Mechanics Properties. Overdose. I'm Bravo, 1625.
1: No clue. So if you're saying that, there's, you know, that's what I go with.
2: All right, we'll go with that then. That's what you have. You have yourself, engine 501, Carroll, engine 101, Quint 11, and engine 735, which is probably out of sight from you, but they're on a single-story roof. They're on the gable end, okay?

0: 225 Frederick. I'm sure they're busy, but does Potomac Edison have an estimated time?
1: Negative. In storm mode, they will not give an ETA.
0: Never, thank you.

0: Tower 735 to command. Where would you like us?
1: Roof to command.
2: Roof.
1: There's a way we can work. Binary truck 1. Back in nose to truck 4. We can work another stick up here. We're going to have to trench this thing. We're not going to stop it.
2: Working on it now. Truck 1, can you work your way up into that courtyard where truck 4 is?
3: Yeah, we can do that.
2: All right.
1: Crew 3, clean rehab.
4: Okay, just stay over wherever you're comfortable. Maybe you can get in the building and AC. And how many personnel you got?
1: Crew 3. We're walking back over to truck 23.
4: Okay, stay on the hotel.

0: Vision 1.
1: Yeah, expand.
0: Do you have any needs in there where you are right now?
1: Negative, we're good. Thank you.
0: Do you still have truck 50 screw with you?
1: That's correct.
0: Okay, when we start shifting some people around out here, can I take one of you to put the work on the roof when the time comes?
1: Yep.
0: All right, we'll give you a ring.
1: Okay.

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1: Medic 37, 1630.
2: EMS 92, EMS 9019, brother.

0: EMS 902 to EMS 901 or Medic 37. Did EMS 901's vehicle get transported with you, or is it still on the scene in Urbana?
1: That's correct. Aid from 37 brought EMS 901 to buggy to the hospital.
0: Understood, thanks.

0: Commander Frederick, is that a MOCO unit?
1: The Carroll County EMS 101.
0: Are they on the call?
1: Correction, Carroll County EMS 10-1. EMS 10-1.
0: Okay, have them cleared.

0: What was it, man? We're coming down.
1: Man, engine 153. Head over to truck 50. Replacing engine 501, okay?
0: The truck 50, replace 501. Carol 101 commands are coming down as well.
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3: Roof Tower 1 operator, I'm going to need another saw. It works.
4: That flooded her out. I had it running a minute ago.
3: Yeah, it flooded up.
0: You want this one they just brought down?
3: You can get the guard off of it.
2: Just paying on Bravo 1633.

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1: Traffic.
0: Ambulance 299, ambulance 29 due. Correction responding. 7516 Hayward Road, between Hayward Drive and Millstream Drive. Chest pain on Bravo, 1634.
1: Yes, okay.
2: One
3: 503 501. Which line of service are you on? Negative.
2: Maryland.
3: Six Foxtrot Mike 7751. We had a gray Chevy SUV. Had a heavy front left damage and left front tires. Faulty axle. Destroyed.
2: 10-4.
4: Command to re-in.
5: Go ahead.
4: Once they come down and rest a bit, you're going to be getting engine 501, Carroll County engine 101, and Quint 11.
5: Yeah, copy that.

0: Engine 23's officer, come in.
1: Rooster Command, you calling me?
0: All right, a couple of units have come down. They're going to rehab. How many replacement units do you need?
1: I need one for truck four, and as long as Carol truck one proves fresh, I can use that.
0: Are those units coming up on the other side from where we are? All right, 153 is going to go around the other side of truck 4. Is that where you need them?
1: That's correct.
0: Okay, do you need any other replacement units besides them?
1: I think we have the Delta side of the roof working that way pretty much good. We're going to try to get this trench cut in on the towards the Bravo side of the building on both sides. Once we do that, we can attack in the middle of it, get this cupola addressed. But it's starting to walk on us when you get these trenches in.
0: All right, I've got some units in staging. Do you want me to get somebody assigned to these aerials that look like they don't have anybody on?
1: If you want to bring another unit over from staging, just have them stand by, that'd be great.

0: 10-4.
1: G36, Frederick, please get direct with the Davis and then close it out 7-1.
2: G36,
3: to tower 735. You're the next crew on deck. Stand by your unit. I'll let you know if you need any equipment off of it.
4: Dave Lynn.
2: Frederick Dev, 214, respond to a welfare check. Truist, Middletown, 819 East Main Street. They're advising they lost contact with their alarm system and wants the bank checked on.
5: Come for. Engine 5-2, Frederick, we're okay.
0: 1639.

0: Got something there.
1: Engine 11 to staging. We're clear of rehab.
0: Copy, engine 11. You're clear of rehab and staging. Remain on the channel.
2: Is there anybody on the ground?
0: And you were the rig company, correct?

0: 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Wires down, 9 Charlie, 1640.
1: Base.
2: Frederick, Hagerstown City, Engine 3, is transferring your Station 2 staffing up to.
0: Hagerstown, Unit 1630.
3: Third direction.
4: Stay on this channel. Come over to the bottom of truck 23, which is the alpha side. And then give me an updated status, possible one for heat exposure.
3: Yeah. So whenever I see your rehab.
4: I see you, EMS 902.
3: Okay.

0: and D1's on the scene.
1: Okay. Park in the vicinity of that building between the two entrances and report to 259 rehab officer. We'll give a generic statement here in a minute.
2: EMS 92 to Medic 8 now.
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2: Okay, replace them with a BLS and ALS.

0: you notify the county roads that there is a cleanup needed for branches at 2401 Dixon Road.
1: Jabal.
2: Commander Frederick, here's the EB.
1: Community centers, they're advising that they have a large crowd there that doesn't just make

0: I can't hear you. What you got? You got the ladder, don't you? What's that? He's about to tower down about 10 feet. Come in, that's the guy we're getting off the roof.
1: Okay. I copy that. It's the guy you're getting off the roof, and when he gets down, why don't you take care of his radio?
0: Yeah, it's your turn now.
1: Copy, thank you. Just give me an update when you get one on that firefighter. Kenzie 1 Command, where did you want us to go now? On Stone Barn Drive, as close as you can get without blocking either entrance to the structure that we're operating at. And then report to the building right off Stone Barn where everybody's hanging out, getting rehabbed.

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6: 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Fireboard's going to be clear. No transports. I'll still have only one for the tow. I'll put the rest of the info on the card.

0: 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Frederick, AB 70.
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0: Your subject's back here at the window. She's insisting that she was assaulted now. And when you're clear, come back in. Okay, so that's going to be about 4 or 5 minutes. I'm going to go deliver property. I'm sure 26 will handle it for you.
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5: Dixon, we had a lot of noise in the background. I don't think we got it right.
0: I believe it was 26 at 1.
5: Jibble. $5.
0: You're right in front of you.
6: Command, anybody in the vicinity of Canteen 1, do not block that. We got to get Caromedic 8-9 out with a priority transport. Acknowledge. Canteen 1 direct. Park it up on Stone Barn between the two entrances, leaving the road open, please.
7: Time to get in the yard.
8: Command 735 may have to move as well.
6: Yeah, they've been told on Delta. Copy, thank you.
9: EMS 902 to command. The patient's off the roof in the care of Medic 89. It's a priority 2 heat related emergency. They're making their way to their unit to begin transport now.
6: Command is direct. We're moving some apparatus that came in on. After the fact, so they can back out. Can you do me a favor and make notification to Carroll County, whatever your appropriate notifications would be for that? And that's engine 101 Foxtrot, correct?
9: Acting on 1 minute.

0: Hey, Alice 23's Amanda. I'm clearing the hospital en route back to the scene. I should be there before Carol Medic 18.
1: Okay, stand by. We have to go through Frederick. They may have been transferred to our quarters. Frederick, can you advise?
2: Command, keep on those.
1: Okay. ALS 23, continue to the scene. Acknowledge.
0: Under.
3: Engine 23, Roof Division, your replacement's coming up behind you there on the other side of the cupola.

0: Tower 735, can you do what you can do to help this ambulance get out in front of you?
1: We're working on that right now.

0: thought I'd see it first on that, probably.
1: EMS 902.
0: Can you contact Carol and have their battalion chief just made aware that a firefighter from Engine 101 is being transported by Medic 89 to Frederick Hill?
1: Okay, yeah, that's 902.
2: Chief 900, I'll take care of that notification for you.
3: Carol, Medic 18 in Frederick.
4: Medic 18, go ahead.
3: Yes, sir. Can I just confirm the call clerk? I've got two different ones on my MDT.
4: I mean, 9 Hotel.
3: Okay, I'm back. Thank you.
5: To your command.
6: Stone Barn Drive Command, your engine's erased 2 hours and 17 minutes.
7: Resident 211, respond to a 911 5171 in a personal court at Colonial Equipment. Nothing evident. We're starting convey.
6: Command to EMS 901, or correction, 902.
0: Good.
6: Not that it should happen again. I don't think any more fire units should be coming in, but let's keep that roadway open. We're 89 leaving now in case we get any more transports. And then they can just bring their cots, leave their ambulances where they're at.
0: Understood.
5: An hour. 71 and I'll handle the welfare. 213, Jimbo. 233, stay tonight. We were listening for you on Delta as directed. You need anything from us?
6: Checking your status. Are you okay? Do you need a break?
5: Holding ground here, sir. We're fine.
6: All right. Commander Room, remember 735 is just over the peak on the other side there. So when you do flow, let us know. Let them know.
0: There's going to be some tree limbs on the power lines going into 3640. Pole number is going to be

0: There's no pole number on the pole, but it's going to be a 3640. No hazard at this time. No smoke or fire. Paramedic engine 5-2 will be in service.
1: C'est bon.
0: Good.
2: Can you come over to the command post for a minute?
0: Okay.
3: Good.
2: I show truck 23, 231, engine 11, rescue squad 3, point 11, ball clear rehab. I need a status on truck 4 and engine 33 firefighter. I know his officer was transported.

0: Truck 4 has been cleared.
1: Okay. And you should have standby one. Command rehab. You should have Tower 1, Engine 501, Carroll County Engine 101 in rehab. Is that correct?
2: Yeah, ALS 31 there. 3220, Ivy Meadow Drive, Queen Herb Garden Drive in Basil Court. Trouble breathing on Bravo 1659.
1: One of their firefighters is the one that was transported, and I copy your transmission. Thank you.
3: Also, I still have paramedic engine 311.
1: Copy. Still have 311 in rehab.
4: What do we got, Tate?
5: Rush 235.
0: Have a tree down on the feeder line. The line off. Not sure if it's still hot. I'm going to see if I can get you a pole number, but if you can notify the power company. Anybody, there's no hazards in the road, but I'll get you a pole number here in a second.
5: Okay, push 235.

0: Frederick to 234, respond to a discharge, 9187 Oak Tree Court is where the caller is. They're advising somewhere in the woods someone's firing off a high-powered rifle.
1: I get through, 1701.

Roof to the Charlie side. We're on master stream on the Alpha side. I suggest anybody moves on the far side of truck 4.

0: 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Paramedic Eagle.
1: I'm to address the Clarion Inn, 5400 Holiday Drive. It's going to be the same subject as before, trespassing.

0: the hotel talk group. 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
1: You can try 9 India.
0: 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Thanks. 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
1: Exchange, General.

0: Subject is 216 and 235. Respond for a mental. 6139 Fieldcrest Drive off of Spring Meadow Lane. Subject there had a mental episode, psychotic episode, and the subject calling doesn't feel safe with him there. Black male, 30 to 40, named Kevin.
1: Devil. Anyone that's 911, I'll be in route for that for 235.
0: 211, 10, board, 235, you direct?
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3: Commander Roof.
4: Ninja 251 driver, Ninja 231 driver, is that pressure better?
5: Yeah, you're good there.
6: Thanks, man.
3: Just checking to see if at any point we can at least call the fire under control.

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1: Okay. I don't think they're flowing foam on it either right now. 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
0: That's fine. It's getting in underneath the insulation now.

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1: 10-4.
3: Keep an eye on things. Let us know if you need to reposition.
0: All right, thank you.
4: Road, Somerset Terrace. Fire's down, 9 Charlie, 1710.
5: Fire one basket at the roof. We're going to put some of that cupola a little bit. Once you do that, I'm going to shut it down and see what you think about it.
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0: Tower 1, were you able to open up the trench?
1: For 69 Charlie, 1511. We want to keep Parkway, pick a place east. Vehicle accident on that crash notification, number 1712.

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1: First one, scene.
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0: 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Special attention box 14-7. Man of Woods Road closed at address 6601. Emergency vehicles cannot pass. 1718.
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0: 27-5, we're stopping that vehicle on Mission, close the 10, back on the selective.
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1: okay.
0: Engine 735 is moving the hose line off the first floor and clear their stuff out of there. And they'll advise when they're clear, and they'll open 911 back up again on the right side of this cupola here. But we made really good progress on the Charlie side last night.
1: That's right.
2: 35 is direct. We're moving away from side delta.
0: Did you say you're clear on side delta?

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1: All right, we're going to begin master stream operations. 231, are you ready? Go ahead and send it when Tower 1's ready.
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3: Shot has been notified, but there's three other trees they're working on currently.

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1: Battalion 901.
0: I'm out at Frederick Health Hospital with Carol Medic 89, and they're inquiring once they're done here with their transport, are their services needed here in Frederick County, or can they go back to Carol? Just not finally extinguished yet.
2: Command Strike Frederick, did you copy? They're under control at 1728.
3: Smell on 70. Maryland 5, George Adams, 2531. It looks like the vehicle from the Volo for the metal theft in Adams Town.
2: You need to hold all the units for a little bit. We'll let you know what's going on here shortly.
4: Pretty good Stone Barn Drive, command.
1: Project Tally 901.
0: Guys.
1: Have them go back to Station 23, please.
0: I'll pass it on to them. Thank you. I'm switching back to 9 Alpha.
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1: I'm still in the 9 hotel right now. Come in, go in.
2: I see you got Quinn 11 out on the main road. If you don't have them assigned, I would say you can release them for a ladder truck aspect for the county.
3: Yeah, copy. We're going to work on a de-escalation plan here in a second. What are your needs for the next 30?
2: I'd fill up the full load on this roof, so I'd keep truck 23, tower 1, truck 4. And they all have salt that are good to go, which is
3: okay. We'll have their officers come to the command post and take a poll. And you're going back to India?
2: That's right, going back.

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1: Denver.
2: Sounds good.
3: 231, shut that line down.
4: Aeromedic AMLANCE 18, you may return to service acknowledged.

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1: Medic 18 is direct. He's having radio trouble.
0: Copy, thank you.

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1: Division One.
0: I'm not sure where you're located right now, but can you reoccupy and see what the conditions are inside?
1: I'm good.

0: paramedic 18 Frederick. We're clear, fire ground. Do you need us anywhere else?
1: Many thanks. 1735.
0: 18 Strike, thank you.

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So if you have a need, let me know before we let somebody go.

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1: 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Take an inventory of your wood cutting saws and report back to me, and we're going to start de-escalating and cutting trucks loose. We just need to make sure we have enough saws to open up what the roof division wants.
2: Do you want us to return to Walkersville or go to Station 4?
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2: Well, that's direct.
1: Command copies. Commander Frederick, fire is under control. We're continuing to overhaul, and we're working on de-escalation plan.
3: Frederick's okay at 1738.
4: Okay. Are you talking the one here on the Alpha Delta?
5: Stand by, I'll walk out on the Charlie side and show you.
4: You look up at the ridge, can you see me?
5: Yeah, I'm walking out now, I got you.

Rooster Trough 4, if you guys want to set up here with a saw, we're going to cut some of the actual structural member up here so we can flow some water down in there with a hand line.

0: ambulance 307 New, 123 Addisburg Road, between Tyler Road and Elm Street, Site Person, 9 Bravo, 1741. Okay, Carol Medic 89, you're headed back to Carol.
1: You want us to return to Urbana or back to Carol?
0: Negative, you can go back to Carol.

0: Yeah, go ahead.
1: We're going to be good with 1, 23, and 4 for the trucks. I just need one saw.
0: Okay, copy. And as far as personnel, if we hold 2 engines in those trucks, are you good?
1: Yeah, just as long as I can keep water to Tower 1 for the hand line.
0: That's correct. You'll have water for that. But as far as personnel goes and the amount of labor you think you're looking at, 2 engines and 3 trucks will suffice, correct?
1: Perfect.
0: Command copies.

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2: You can advise City, the traffic light going into City from Jefferson, South Charleston, is not working.
3: That's right.
2: And looks like it's going to be also the ramp coming from northbound into South Jefferson also.
4: Commander Frederick.

0: I'm correct. Thank you, sir.
1: 223 Temple.
2: Out if they have availability in the ETA, we may have a truck or two that needs to be pulled out. We're evaluating the situation now and just want to have an idea of what we're looking at.
3: Okay, we'll give them a call.

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2: Where they're cutting, they're going to have to come over about 8 feet more towards the delta side. I'm standing on the alpha side. I can show you like where it is.

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0: Predator Q, Snow Martin, do you have command?
1: Command, go ahead.
0: Mark's advised that they're available. It'll be at least a 45-minute ETA.
1: This time, we are not making a request. Just wanted an inquiry. Thank you.
0: We're direct.
1: Holding. 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
3: The truck trailer is northbound 270 on the right shoulder of the exit ramp, or the on-ramp. He's just barely into the roadway on the on-ramp. He's got his triangles out. We set flares out. He's got his flare out. Wait there.
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3: No hazard this time, just a line over the tree. Power company's been aware. We're going to go in service.
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2: We're going to go down, start knocking down some of these pending wires down calls in our area. We're going to start at the one on Park Mills and Lily Pond.
4: Correct, okay. What's your unit identifier?
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1: Negative. 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Next to you, closest. 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

0: Ruth is the man.
1: Come on, go ahead.
0: Keep everybody over here on this Alpha 5 right now. We got one more spot we just found.
1: We'll take a chainsaw up to the bucket. Okay, confirming you need a chainsaw up there, or there's one in the bucket you're going to use?
0: No, I need one.
1: Amanda, truck 23.
0: Yeah, we'll get them up. We're good.
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1: At Lily Ponds and Fort Mills Road, we do have like a power line down off pole, currently in the woods, not posing a threat. I have pole number for you, CMP Maryland 81.
2: Pigeon 141, can you repeat that pole number?
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0: 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We're clear of the box. Do you want us to go to 23 to transfer, or are we going to return to quarters?
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1: See, Battalion 9-1, looks like some Buckytown Pike. Do you need us to take a look at the other wire sound call in Buckytown Pike at 3704?
2: Battalion 901, Engine 141, that's correct. You can take the 3700 block of Buckytown Pike. I'm going to handle Manor Woods Road. I have Potomac Edison here on the scene. So that's the call Buckytown Pike and Manor Woods. We have Potomac Edison on the scene. They're handling that. No fire department service are needed. I'm going to proceed up Manor Woods to clear that wires down.
3: Correct. Okay, Battalion 901, you're proceeding to Manor Woods and Engine 141 and the 3704 Buckytown Pike.
1: Three, Hotel Hospital.
0: Ambulance 307, transporting 1809.

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1: This little girl might be 3 or 4. 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She's going to trip over that, and 427 is going to be calling in his car.
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0: In the 6400 to approximately 6700 block of Manor Woods Road, we have trees and wires down. The road's completely shut down. Potomac Edison's on the scene. There's no fire department services here needed. I'm saying 911
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2: 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Your discretion.
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0: This is not going to be the same child. It's unrelated.
1: 427, come 4.
2: This is Bill Road, Commander Frederick.
1: Daniel 318.
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0: We'll have to switch lines to a different line.
1: Project to 432, respond for trespassing. The dumpster behind the Waffle House, 5646 Buckettown Pike. Caller initially advised that the subject was unconscious, homeless person, but now he's awake and wants some trespass. He's a white male in his 50s. 10-4.
0: So, if you just want to renote it, eventually I guess I'll come back and look at it. That's all this area, though, because it's called posing a danger on Buckettown Pike for one service.
2: Benjamin Wolfer, 1 for 18-25.

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1: We're just clearing the Lenore Wine Festival right now. We're in 17th area. Okay, so we're available.

Ambulance 148 from Station 31 to Waffle House, 5646 Buckystown Pike, in the area behind the dumpster. Injured person from a fall, police on scene, 9 Bravo, 1828.

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1: Number one female, wearing pajama dress, hair and pigtails, and wearing linked sandals.
0: 10-4 standby, we might have the mother off.
1: Thank you.

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0: He just needed help up. I'm clear. I'm close to 71.
1: 432, 10-4.
2: Ambulance 307 at the hospital.
0: Ambulance 307, 1831.

0: Okay, 901 to Critical 9 Bravo. Yeah, I just pulled up to 5646 Bucky Sound Pike, where I am with 148 responding. Sheriff's Department advising no fire department service in the region. You clear.
1: Ambulance 148.
2: 809, Trevorton Drive, off McDonald Avenue. Caller's asking for the police department to come down to assist. She slipped on a flag in the city of Ottawa. 1832.
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1: 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Shut it down. Dunbar and Drive, come in.
0: Go ahead and start a heavy wrecker to pull out truck 4.
1: And Morgan Drive Command, 1834. 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

0: open the knife or something so we can flow, just get that foam out of there. 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It's up to y'all.
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1: Engine 121, engine 72, tower 72, 7041 Ridge Road, between Route 40 and Ridgecrest Drive, inside gas odor, 9 Charlie, 1839.

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0: 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I want to see Alpha Psi, two-story single family, nothing evident. Well,
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2: Battalion 93 is on the scene, I'll establish command. 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
2: 121, you'll be in the investigator group supervisor. 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
0: .121 to 903. When the engine marks off, whoever it is, tell them the stage is a hydrant at 7031 on the ridge.
2: Roger.

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Engine 121 Tower 7 responding. 993 on the scene. 7041 Ridge Road between Ridge Crest Drive and Route 40. Anti-gas odor 9 Charlie 1844.

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2: Ridge Road Command, you have engine 11 responding.
3: Okay. 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The oil leak has been controlled. 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
4: Okay. Tower 7, just pull over the stage.
2: Ridge Road Command just advising you. Yeah, fire police, 20 Alpha on fire police, 7 Bravo responding.
4: Roger.

0: Ridge Road, 2 minutes, Frederick. Had a small spill from the oil tank. Leaks been controlled. Terminating command and continue to hold 121 in Tower 7. 11 to go. Back.
1: Time 903, Terminator, Ridge Road Command, holding the scene with Ridge 121, Tower 7. 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

0: Charlie 2 Battalion 903. Do you still need fire police to respond out?
1: Negative. Traffic flight and thinking by units won't be very much longer.
0: Thanks, sir.
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2: Three forty.

0: 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I'll relay the paperwork to you.
1: 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Last call.
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3: 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You can just 25 me on Waterside.

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1: Stonebarn Command.
0: At a 70 by 170 community center, I'll call it two stories, struck by lightning, had heavy fire in the composition roof and insulation. Fire will call it out, and all the units remaining here will advise you when they're ready and you can terminate command. Thank you very much.
2: Yeah, Ms. 2 and 9, we're back in our first 2.
3: Daniels, 209, 1858.

Frederick, all stations, units on the air, special attention to Fox 2020. Fry Road is closed at Lander Road, tree down in the roadway, 1902.

Project of 426, respond for a 911 phone. 11,807 Congress Court. Fred advised that his wife was on the phone with 911. Wouldn't verify his location. Try to get further information, but the caller disconnected. I'm not responding call back. Area 4, 1905.

Carol Medic 18, engine 1530, 11,807, Pond Crest Court in Wood Spring, seizure 9 Bravo 1906,

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0: I'm in service in quarters. 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

0: Northeast West 15-2, 6776 Pacifica Drive, Alexis Court in Lake Leonore, carbon monoxide alarm, 9 Charlie, 1909.
1: She passed out, but she's currently awake.

0: Carol Marriott, 18, is clear at the transfer at Station 23. Returning to Carol.
1: Carol Marriott, 18, returning to Carol, 1910.
2: This is going to be 15 northbound in Creamery Road. There is a black Chevy Equinox. There is an elderly gentleman who cannot get his lug nuts off. He's got a flat tire. Never, I'll be back.

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0: Red Schwa 13 Golden Steam, three story single family, nothing yet inside of it. 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Building is not evacuated.
1: Squad 15 on the scene, nothing evident from the Alpha side, 1919.

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0: paramedic engine 311 do? 4317 Bucky Sound Pike, between the railroad crossing and Lime Kiln Road. Wires now 9 Charlie 1924.
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0: Squad 15. 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
2: Okay, copy on that. 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

0: 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Inside gas leak, 9 Charlie, 1927.
1: Pieces of wood remain on white line. Area Fire B, 1927.
2: 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Four 26 Vernick, I'll be closer. You can give that to me.
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1: 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Go ahead. 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
0: 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Corrugated gas tubing's busted. 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
1: Just confirming you need him to respond, correct?
2: Yeah, we'd like him to. We had a lightning strike that set fire to the gas line coming in the house, which actually burned through a water pipe and put the fire out. So I think something you might want to look at.
1: Completely understand. He's in route.
0: Predicted truck 4.

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Caller advised that there is a black Volkswagen Jetta, 5 George John, 681, in the ditch. Area 60, 1949.

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1: 15 northbound at 77 Pennsylvania, Mary Robert Frank, 9913.
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2: That's right.
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2: Four 33 driving, let's stop the number.
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0: 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We just have a standby company at the house. We're there.
1: Truck 4 in service 1956. 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You can clear the transfer. 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

0: Truck 23 Frederick, we're going to clear the engines. 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
1: Okay, Truck 23, 1959.
2: Four 27 to 2-14. We're getting ready to go by you. Did you do another?